Fallen. And don't we? 97.7 WCTY. The Lebanon Fair is coming up this weekend. Oh, boy. Plus, Nick Bossy is going to be there. Our buddy Frankie Justin and American Honey. You can win tickets tomorrow with Jimmy and Shelley, WCTY.

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0: Benny Currington, whistling away. People are crazy. Ain't that the truth? Especially in the parking lot of a Costco yesterday. Oh, my God. Talk about road rage in the parking lot. Holy mackerel. Lots of that happening. I was just trying to get into the store. It's just bad enough. You got to get out your car and do all that. Okay. That's another story. Hey, Billy Currington and Kip Morgan to be at the Hartford Healthcare Amphitheater. I was talking about that earlier. I had to see Darius Rucker last week. A beautiful place to see a show, worth the drive. That is this weekend on July 25th. 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

Zach Top, love this song. Every time it comes on, I crank it up. South of Sanity. Yeah, Sanity, what's that? Just after 9 o'clock, Dave Elder with you on a Monday night. This guy rocked the Meadows Music Theater in Hartford. Thomas Rhett, T-shirt, 97.7 WCTY.

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It'll sit right here on this land. 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

0: Dylan Scott and New Truck 97.7 WDC2. This guy, Chris Jansen, coming to the Indian Ranch at Webster, Mass. In just a few weeks. Check it out. WDC2i Concert Line.
1: Prettiest girl I'd ever seen. 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I thought I can't just walk up and ask her to dance.

0: Chase Matthew. Lauren Elaine is going to be part of the Sun Patio series. 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We've got more music on the way next. Nonstop hits. Throwback with Mark Chestnut coming up. Also, some Kane Brown, too. And Jimmy and Shelley have got your chance to win Parker McCollum tickets, Billy Currington tickets, Lebanon Country Fair tickets. Oh, lots more, too. All tomorrow morning, Jimmy and Shelley in the morning. Get a few laughs, win some concert tickets with WCTY. I'll talk to you tomorrow night at 7.
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2: 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My best friend came with me. 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None of them have smoked a cigarette, and I want to thank you from the bottom of my heart.
3: 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A friend of mine also went, and he still no longer smokes, and it was just amazing.
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2: 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Celebrating America's 250th birthday with America's music. 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

0: 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Every Wednesday is positively exciting with Wolf Wednesday. 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
1: I don't know. All those days are like 9.9s, kind of like you are. Almost perfect.
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0: 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Back to more of the best of Jimmy and Shelley in the morning.
1: Right, dear Jimmy, how are things in Connecticut? I know 4th of July is coming up, and we're excited about that here in Slinger.
2: Of course
1: but
2: we are.
1: At our age, we don't call it 4th of July. For us, it's more like Independence Day. Cousin Steve bought some fireworks, and he says he knows he bought some good fireworks because the guy running the store gives you a high four. He says he got a lot of bang for the buck. And little Ricky and Alex, your niece and nephew, were caught by police.
2: What did they do?
1: They were eating fireworks and batteries.
2: What?
1: Yeah, the police charged one and let the other off. That's what's happening here in Slinger these days.
2: Grandpa Hanky.
0: A hometown start to your day. 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
1: 31-year-old Harriet Osborne burst into tears after she was made to feel cheap when she told her top was too revealing. 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
2: Oh, my.
1: She was wearing
3: kind of revealing
1: on the flight there.
2: Revealing.
1: See-through top.
2: Was she breastfeeding? 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
1: 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Is she going to sit next to me? 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
2: going to sit next to me? 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

0: morning. It's July 21st. It's time for This Day in History. Today is National Junk Food Day. Find an alien to live with you day.
1: Thank you for the invitation to live with you. I think I'll pass.
0: And take a monkey to lunch day. In 1955, the Roy Rogers Show ended. In 1985, the late John Candy made Playgirl's lists of the sexiest

0: And that's what happened this July 21st.
1: This day in history.
2: Hey, Tammy, I'm trying to do a stove ad.
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8: The Mohegan Tribe is celebrating the return of centuries-old artifacts from Hartford Museum. The tribe initially asked for the artifacts to be returned in 1997, but the museum, run by the Connecticut Historical Society, rejected the request. The tribe renewed its request in recent years, and the celebration is on. An investigation is underway following a serious crash in Lyme yesterday afternoon. A collision between a car and a garbage truck closed Route 156 in Lyme, and serious injuries have been reported. The parasite outbreak linked to Taylor Farms lettuce has led to Taco Bell visits dropping by 19%. Gas prices in the United States recently topped at $4 a gallon as tensions in the Middle East heat up. And the oldest stripper in the world, Dusty Parts, has no plans on retiring at 82. She's easy to pick out on stage. She's the only one with a pole that's on wheels and has an IV drip bag. I am Franco, and that is some of what's trending.

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0: 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You know, I'm sure robots don't argue over the last donut in the break room. 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

0: 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Humor and headlines coming up in just a couple of minutes. And Franco's trending report, that is coming up for you next.
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5: 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Jimmy and Shelley in the morning. And now, here's what's trending.
6: Connecticut officials estimate the state's black bear population is between 1,000 and 1,200, and they often come face to face with the state's human population. The Department of Energy and Environmental Protection has received reports of more than 7,300 bear sightings this year. A Danielson-based coffee shop has signed on to be a tenant at Crossings at 345. Mattering Construction's renovation of the former YMCA building into offices, apartments, and commercial spaces. Speaking of coffee, the American Heart Association says up to 400 milligrams of caffeine a day is safe for most people and their hearts. That's the equivalent of 4 cups of coffee. Pumpkin spice trash bags are back. The scent is baked into the bag and meant to mask kitchen smells. Some users love it, while others say the scent fades. Megan Fox is reviving the cult classic Jennifer's Body. Now, if you haven't heard of that, then you're not a millennial. The 2009 film was a disaster at the box office but became a cult classic, so there's no doubt millennials are ready for a sequel. I am Franco, and that is some of what's trending.

97.7 WCTY, Rocky Mountain Low, Corey Kent. Rain developing later on this afternoon. Some of those storms could be heavy today, too. We'll have a high 79. Rain is a good thing. Luke Bryan, WCTY, Jimmy Lane,

0: 97.7 WCTY. Rain is a good thing. Luke Bryan, Jimmy Lang, Shelley Martinez. Let's
1: Holy
0: do this.
1: Cow. We are so right. Turn down my headphones because my brain's about to explode. It could be me.
0: Oh, yeah. What'd you do last year?
1: Don't worry, I'll do it later.
0: All right. What'd you do to it over here? All right.
1: No, you're just talking loud.
0: Okay. Yeah. All right.
1: All right. I'm sorry. I threw you off. Dive in. Humor in the headline.
0: Two humanoid robots.
1: What?
0: Robert and Matilda took part in a ceremony.
1: How lovely.
0: They got married. Robots got married. Robert and Matilda, a robot dog, served as their bracelet bearer instead of the ring bearer. There's no joke to this, though.
1: Huh? It's a good thing it didn't rain and rust them all out. Who had the can of oil?
0: That would have been ironic, huh? Rain on a wedding day? Robots. Robert and Matilda got married. How's that? First time.
1: You're probably going to apply for this show.
0: Gee. Robert and Matilda show.
1: The Robert. Let's call him Bob. The Burger Bob and Matilda.
0: On this date in history, this is the day that Neil Armstrong walked on the moon.
1: What did he say when he got on that moon?
0: 1969. Do you know that his favorite key on the keyboard is? He used to tell people.
1: Uh-huh.
0: Favorite key was the space key.
1: Oh my goodness, that was wonderful.
0: Kanye West showed up at Neil Armstrong's memorial service. Remember, because Neil Armstrong passed away 8 years ago today.
1: Uh-huh, and he showed up.
0: He said, I'm going to let you finish, but Michael Jackson had the best moonwalk of all time, he said.
1: I got that.
0: Today's National Monkey Day. Today we celebrate monkeys.
1: You know, it's take a monkey to lunch day.
0: Oh, that's what it is.
1: Yeah,
0: okay.
1: Don't make him mad, because he's got a whole... He's got ammo in his diaper.
0: People in the U.S. eat more bananas than monkeys. Do you know that? People eat more.
1: We do eat a lot of bananas.
0: In 2016, people ate 73,432 bananas and almost no monkeys. We eat more bananas than monkeys.
1: I got that. Darn it. I fell right into it.
0: Did you hear what the monkey said in the bath?
1: In the bath?
0: One monkey said, one goes in and he goes, ooh, ooh, ah, ah. And the other monkey says, well, put some cold water in there. Crying out loud.
1: Ooh, ooh. I got it. AI did that one. Forget it.
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0: You better have some Lebanon Fair tickets, because last week I said we had Lebanon Fair tickets. We didn't have Lebanon Fair tickets.
1: We have a pair of Lebanon Fair tickets.
0: Okay, all right.
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0: 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Today, National Junk Food Day, too, today. So, chips, I guess.
1: Chips galore.
0: Ice cream, is that a junk food? What do you call it that?
1: Well, it has milk in it.
0: Says pizza's our favorite junk food. But that's a...
1: That has vegetables in it.
0: Pizza's got everything in it.
1: I got an excuse for everything. Chubby people do.
0: Yeah. Junk food day. We all love our favorite. And we love junk food. That's why
1: junk food is my friend.
0: That's why we look
1: I'm so lonely.
0: That's why we look like we do.
1: Americans. Relax.
0: That's why Americans look like we do, because we love junk food. Anyway,
1: who are you to judge? Don't be judging people.
0: Today is the day that we can freely eat it without having any kind of guilt at all. Just go crazy.
1: Judgment.
0: Eat some junk food today.
1: That's every day.
0: And go to our Facebook page. Tell us your favorite junk food.
1: Because we've got to know.
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1: Okay.
0: We got Taylor Hicks and Mark McKay and Morgan Miles and Kristen Brown, all those from The Voice, and of course Taylor Hicks from American Idol, and
1: so cute.
0: Annie Bosco.
1: I can't help but swoon over at Taylor Hicks. I just think he's adorable. I can't help myself.
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1: Yeah.

0: 97 points up at WCTY, Scotty McCreary and Hootie and the Blowfish. And today in Jimmy and Shelley history. Remember we would, when poking was the thing on Facebook? People don't poke much anymore.
1: Oh,
0: do they?
1: Man. Well, sometimes I would spend the whole evening poking people.
0: Just poking people.
1: Poke.
0: I would have a cocktail and I'd be poking everybody. All the listeners would get poked. Sometimes they get poked.
1: How embarrassing.
2: Binge drinking is especially high in Connecticut for women, which explains every night at 11 I get poked by Shelley. It just happens.
1: How does that happen?
2: I don't know. Drunk poking is what happens.
1: Is that what happens? Yes.
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12: 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Jimmy and Shelley in the morning. And now, here's what's trending.
13: The Mohegan Tribe is celebrating the return of centuries-old artifacts from Hartford Museum. The tribe initially asked for the artifacts to be returned in 1997, but the museum, run by the Connecticut Historical Society, rejected the request. The tribe renewed its request in recent years, and the celebration is on. An investigation is underway following a serious crash in Lyme yesterday afternoon. A collision between a car and a garbage truck closed Route 156 in Lyme, and serious injuries have been reported. The parasite outbreak linked to Taylor Farms lettuce has led to Taco Bell visits dropping by 19%. Gas prices in the United States recently topped at $4 a gallon as tensions in the Middle East heat up. And the oldest stripper in the world, Dusty Parts, has no plans on retiring at 82. She's easy to pick out on stage. She's the only one with a pole that's on wheels and has an IV drip bag. I am Franco, and that is some of what's trending.

0: 97.7 WCTY, Keith Urban, puts you in a song. It's time for Happy News. And we got a 9-year-old boy claims calms his grandmother down during a bank robbery.
1: Oh, my goodness.
0: We have an elderly woman that uses a cane to save a boy from traffic. Mm-hmm. And then there's a FedEx driver that leaves $100 for a kid's lemonade stand.
1: Ooh, that's a couple good ones. Yeah. I think I'm going to take the lady with the cane.
0: In Australia, this is happening in Australia.
1: In Australia?
0: An Australian woman saved a young boy from oncoming traffic. She used her walking cane to steady the boy and pull him back from the cars.
1: Is that what we get to do with those things?
0: Get back here, boy. Bystanders praised her quick actions. The boy was unharmed.
1: That is adorable.
0: That is adorable, yes, yeah. That's what you use your cane for.
1: I use mine to open my curtains. They're really hot.
0: You have a cane?
1: Yeah, when I had my knees redone.
0: All right, yeah. So that's what you use it for now.
1: To open the curtain. Yeah.
0: Hang on to it.
1: Be quiet.
2: He's Jimmy.
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2: She's Shelly.
1: Such a man. Such a man.
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0: Body, some points of it will be CTY. Did you ever have to do that? Like, put away everything that'll break? Like, you know, the vases
1: no.
0: and dishes and maybe the paintings that are on
1: that
0: the walls,
1: or,
0: you know, and things like you just got to put away. Like, you know that it's going to be like that, and you're just going to have to, everything that could break, you just got to put it away.
1: You've been watching, you've been gone away too long. You forgot who you're talking to. You forgot who you're talking to.
0: All right, it's time for you to
1: choose your prize. Thank you, Jimmy.
0: All right. Parker McCollum, Hartford Healthcare
1: Amphitheater. You tried to throw me off with all that nasty conversation, but not me.
0: August the 6th, I believe, is Parker McCollum, Hartford Healthcare Amphitheater.
1: That's right, Jimmy.
0: Billy Currington and Kip Moore, that's also Hartford Healthcare Amphitheater, July 25th. And then Lebanon Country Fair. Coming up
1: this weekend.
0: All right, call us 860-886-1515.
1: What are you gonna do?
0: Choose your prize. And you're gonna take down the vases and you're gonna put away the dishes, and
1: because you'll be jumping up and down in excitement.
0: Yeah.

0: 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Tim McGraw. Oh, we're playing
1: Choose Your Prize.
0: Who's playing our
1: contest? Sam from Norwich.
0: Sam
1: hasn't called for a long time. He used to call the flea market all the time, too.
0: Oh, what?
1: Let me see.
0: Parker McCollum, Hartford Healthcare Amphitheater. Billy Currington, Hartford Healthcare Amphitheater. Lebanon Country Fair, which is this weekend out. And where is that going to be held at?
1: Lebanon Country Fair?
0: Yeah, probably Lebanon.
1: That's my guess there.
0: Okay. Sam, what you want to do?
2: The fair.
0: All right.
1: Let's go to the fair.
0: All right. This weekend, live entertainment exhibits.
1: Nick Bossy's going to be there.
0: Oh, Justin, Frankie Justin, American Honey.
1: And American Honey.
0: Yeah. A lot of fun. Lebanon Country Fair this weekend.
1: They did good.
0: Sam, how do you spell country?
2: W-C-T-Y.
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0: 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Make sure you're getting your coffee in, according to the American Heart Association.
1: I love my coffee. You know, we got a thermos full.
0: Get your four cups of coffee in. They say the moderate coffee and TU says heart benefits.
1: Really?
0: Uh-huh. Four cups of coffee. It's safe for most people and their hearts there. So make sure you get that coffee in there.
1: I have to stay awake from this show.
0: Although it warns that high caffeine levels from energy drinks can be dangerous, and that drinking one to three cans a day can raise the blood pressure in some people. But coffee.
1: Love me some coffee. My coffee's strong.
0: Four cups. Four cups.
1: Three. That's pretty good.
0: Try to get to that fourth cup, though.
1: Gosh darn it, Jimmy. I'll try.
0: Ella Langley, If It Weren't for the Wind on WCTY.

0: 97.7 WCTY, Alan Langley, if it weren't for the wind. I got some new subscribers, so that's cool. All right, thank
1: you. It is sweet.
0: Deidre Askatis, who is a new subscriber.
1: Deidre, I love your name.
0: Cheryl Goulette.
1: Cheryl!
0: Finally, huh? We've been waiting to see if she's
1: I know! I've been sending her Christmas cards.
0: Kayla Steves.
1: Oh, Miss Kayla.
0: Kelly Kretschman is a new subscriber.
1: Oh, Kelly.
0: Holly Shabbat. Michelle Smith. New subscriber. These are smart
1: wow.
0: people.
1: Wow.
0: Very, very smart.
1: I recognize
0: people.
1: All those names.
0: Oh, yeah.
1: They're on our Facebook pages.
0: Yeah. Yeah.
1: Their children are cute. Their dogs are adorable.
0: Yeah.
1: And their husbands are so-so. Just
0: Jen
1: kidding.
0: Jen Zad Zyjuko.
1: Zyjuko?
0: Yeah.
1: Well, of course.
0: Thank you for subscribing.
1: Thank you.
0: You know, the lottery, I don't know, nobody's won the lottery in the past couple of days here. So
1: You know what? I'm looking for a spammer right now. You guys know that these guys always will message you and say you're winning, but you didn't win a thing.
0: Powerball is $567 million. Nobody won last night. Mega Millions, $707 million.
1: Oh, man.
0: Next drawing for that is tonight, so we're going to buy a ticket for that. So our subscribers are going to get $3 million.
1: Oh, I would love to get them $3 million. I am not even kidding.
0: How about that? 117
1: I would love
0: subscribers,
1: it.
0: $3 million.
1: The best thing, you're going to go broke anyway because you don't want to spend your money in a lottery. So you might as well give the money away to good people.
0: So make
1: you
0: sure
1: know what I'm saying?
0: Make sure you subscribe before we buy our lottery ticket for tonight's Mega Million $707 million drawing.
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11: 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And now, here's what's trending.
12: Connecticut officials estimate the state's black bear population is between 1,000 and 1,200, and they often come face-to-face with the state's human population. The Department of Energy and Environmental Protection has received reports of more than 7,300 bear sightings this year. A Danielson-based coffee shop has signed on to be a tenant at Crossings at 345. Mattern Construction's renovation of the former YMCA building into offices, apartments, and commercial spaces. Speaking of coffee, the American Heart Association says up to 400 milligrams of caffeine a day is safe for most people and their hearts. That's the equivalent of 4 cups of coffee. Pumpkin spice trash bags are back. The scent is baked into the bag and meant to mask kitchen smells. Some users love it, while others say the scent fades. Megan Fox is reviving the cult classic Jennifer's Body. Now, if you haven't heard of that, then you're not a millennial. The 2009 film was a disaster at the box office but became a cult classic, so there's no doubt millennials are ready for a sequel. I am Franco, and that is some of what's trending.

0: cowgirl.
1: 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That's some rain coming our way today.
2: I know, severe weather. Storm. Remember that storm? That storm last one we had was a good one.
1: Was it?
2: Oh, you weren't here, that's right. It was very noisy.
1: Well, we got a stupid, adorable criminal here. A plumber in Australia restrained a car thief who could not drive the car he was trying to steal because...
2: Why? Stick shift.
1: Stick shift. Thief did not know. You know, when you go to car thief school, they should teach you how to drive a stick shift, just in case.
2: Sometimes you're just thrown in the situation, but you should be prepared.
1: You got to be
2: prepared.
1: Wasn't
2: he a good Boy Scout? Come on.
1: Well, yeah. You got to at least make an attempt to steal the car, you know. You put the clutch
2: down. Actually, it's hard, but it's not hard.
1: Yeah, you can try it.
2: Yeah, you go first,
1: car,
2: clutch, and second, and third.
1: Yeah.
2: Cruising forward.
1: The plumber then placed the thief in a chokehold and held him there.
2: Oh, ouch.
1: Until cops were arriving. It's like, that's embarrassing.
2: Good.
1: What are you in jail for? Oh, I tried to steal a car, but then, you know. They shouldn't make cars with stick shifts anymore. Stupid. So stupid.
2: You're stupid. Sorry.
1: Jason Aldean, don't tell on me.

0: 97.7 WCTY, Jason Aldean, Don't Tell On Me. Howard T. Brown Park tomorrow. Don't forget about the farmer's market.
1: Farmer's market.
0: 9 o'clock tomorrow. Yeah. Get one of those salads from Vinny's and then check out Rock the Docks tomorrow night. Always a lot of fun out in Norwich.

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1: 741, it must be time for the joke of the day.
0: Everybody loves the
1: joke of the day.
0: The joke of the day keeps the doctor away. People are always at the same place. They should be anyway. They should be at the same place.
1: A lot of folks are retiring. I visited with somebody at the Music Lady, and they're like, yeah, we listen to you. We're retired now.
0: Yeah, normally we've been. Dodie, she's on 2A right now.
1: 2A, oh, okay. Well, I'm glad you're still with us, Dodie. Do not retire.
0: No, don't retire now. Well, one day, a couple of beautiful blonde women were...
1: Blonde women? Yeah, at the, another blonde in the joke.
0: Were at the VFW, and their job was to measure the flagpole. They were hired there to hire...
1: To measure the flagpole?
0: Flagpole over at the VFW.
1: Well, that makes complete sense for a blonde.
0: And they had a tape measure with them, and they were trying to... One of them was trying to climb the flagpole to measure it when the officer of the VFW came out there and said,
1: he's going to help her, no doubt.
0: Said, why don't you ladies just lay it on the ground to measure it? And the lady, she said, the beautiful blonde, she said, because you said you wanted the height, not the width. not the length. You said the height.
1: Joke of the day.
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0: Sure. 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
1: Nice. 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
0: We got you. We got you.
1: You got you, girl.
0: All right, July 25th, this weekend, Billy Currington.
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6: Today starts off with more clouds as a warm front approaches. That will bring a round of storms traversing the state by midday. It's a first alert weather day, as these downpours will bring poor drainage flooding, but also the threat for strong thunderstorms. Then a second round will be possible this evening after the air turns humid. These storms will also bring torrential rain, but this is when the severe threat is

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2: Celebrities with birthdays. Josh Hartnett is 48 years old. John Lovitz is 69. Yeah, that's a ticket. And comedian George Wallace is 74. Everybody gets a bell. 1, 2, 3.
0: All right, if it's your birthday, then text us at 860-886-1515 so we know and we can put it on the radio. 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
12: 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And now, here's what's trending.
13: The Mohegan Tribe is celebrating the return of centuries-old artifacts from Hartford Museum. The tribe initially asked for the artifacts to be returned in 1997, but the museum, run by the Connecticut Historical Society, rejected the request. The tribe renewed its request in recent years, and the celebration is on. An investigation is underway following a serious crash in Lyme yesterday afternoon. A collision between a car and a garbage truck closed Route 156 in Lyme, and serious injuries have been reported. The parasite outbreak linked to Taylor Farms lettuce has led to Taco Bell visits dropping by 19%. Gas prices in the United States recently topped at $4 a gallon as tensions in the Middle East heat up. And the oldest stripper in the world, Dusty Parts, has no plans on retiring at 82. She's easy to pick out on stage. She's the only one with a pole that's on wheels and has an IV drip bag. I am Franco, and that is some of what's trending.

0: time zone am I on? What country am I in?
1: It doesn't matter. It's 5 o'clock somewhere.
0: It's always on 5 in Margaritaville, come to think of it.
1: Yeah, I heard that.
0: You've been there, haven't you?
1: Yes, sir.
0: I've seen your boat there.

0: o'clock. Let's go somewhere.
1: I'm ready. Crank it up.
0: Let's get out of here.
1: I'm gone.
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3: Somewhere.
2: All right, birthdays, Caitlin Schultz, Annie Paul, Gloria Despazgit.
3: Yeah, that's close enough. That was Tuesday's birthdays. I didn't get them.
2: Okay. Well, that was Mondays. Now we got Tuesdays.
3: Oh, Mondays, yeah. Now we got Tuesdays.
2: Rainy Payne in the 60s in Norwich.
3: Rainy.
2: Lori Stevenson in Preston. Barbara Krause, 78 in Norwich. Amy Russell, my buddy, 49, in Moosup.
3: Miss Amy May. Who didn't tell us she's having a birthday?
2: Yeah.
3: What'd she tell us?
2: Yeah. Julie DeRocher in Canterbury. Shelly Linevich is 51 in Griswold.
3: Hey, Shelly.
2: Bill Paddock is 57. Rick Momenthaler.
3: Oh, very good.
2: 67 in Westerly today. All right.
3: Happy birthday to you.
2: That guy that spotted Bigfoot, he was from Westerly.
3: Yeah, they're Westerly, Griswold. They're all. We'll interview them soon, I'm sure.
2: Are we interviewing the guy or are we interviewing Bigfoot? Who are we interviewing?
3: Bigfoot. Okay, yeah. Bigfoot. He's easier.
2: Yeah. He's got a phone?
3: Well, of course he has a phone.
2: Of course he's got a
3: phone. How do you think he gets rides from Griswold and Westerly?
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0: 97.7 WCTY, Tucker Wedmore, 3-2-1. Last week, the Day newspaper interviewed the guy that spotted the Bigfoot at Beach Pond.
1: Beach Pond?
0: Yeah.
1: Wow.
0: Beach Pond, Patchogue River, Griswold.
1: He's got a base somewhere.
0: And very credible. The man is very credible. In
1: very
0: fact,
1: credible?
0: The Bigfoot Spotting Association said that this guy knew things about the Bigfoot that nobody knows about. First, you know, the Bigfoot had a coned face that was greasy, didn't make eye contact with him. All of these things are things that nobody knows much about. Conehead. Yeah, Bigfoot's a conehead, apparently.
1: Well, that's not nice to call. He could be listening right now. We didn't mean nothing by it.
0: Didn't mean anything.
1: No, cone just, face.
0: Yeah.
1: What else?
0: Greasy. Greasy.
1: They called him greasy?
0: Kind of matted and greasy, yeah. Needed a bath.
1: He was dirty. Are you calling that poor thing dirty? I hope he doesn't call us back and give us the dickens.
0: Unfortunately, he didn't leave any footprints because there were pine needles on the
1: no
0: road.
1: No footprints.
0: There.
1: He's been known. But he loves to leave those footprints.
0: And this is not the first time that Bigfoot has been spotted in that specific
1: area. No, it
0: hasn't.
1: This is very weird. Yeah. Why Connecticut? The taxes are high. Oh, he pays no taxes.
0: Might have been trying to get over to Rhode Island. Beach Pond is on the border.

0: 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There will be a hiring event out at the Naval Sub Base mm-hmm. this Thursday, 11 o'clock to 3 o'clock. I'm sorry, it'll be at the Hilton in Mystic, but it's mm-hmm. for the Navy Sub Base there. And it's yep. free for veterans, their spouses, active duty military personnel and members, and the National Guard and Reserve. 34 employers are going to be seeking the talents of our veterans.
1: I think that's a great opportunity.
0: Mm-hmm. From construction to medical to administrative to logistics, career opportunities from entry level to senior management, and you can go to jobs.dav.org.
1: It's also on our website, community calendar, wcty.com.
0: So check that out on Thursday. Here's Morgan Wallen.

0: 97.7 WCTY, Morgan Wallen, and Don't We. Do you got any tomatoes? You want some tomatoes? You need tomatoes? We got plenty of tomatoes.
1: Who does? Who has plenty of tomatoes?
0: Well, we do. Don't you have tomatoes?
1: I have one teeny weeny potato. I did everything by seed, and I guess
0: not. Oh, yeah.
1: Yeah,
0: seed,
1: Aldi's
0: that's not the way
1: got
0: to go,
1: the
0: right?
1: best. Well,
0: you got to start with starters.
1: You got to start with starters. I mean, I needed to go to Hart's Nursery. I just didn't have the time.
0: Ah, I see.
1: When I finally went, I like,
0: you're
1: going to
0: have tomatoes when nobody else has tomatoes, then, probably.
1: The ones that I get, the little chipmunk. He's been stealing them. I do have some. They're little cherry tomatoes.
0: You got to chase the chipmunks away. What else you got?
1: Strawberries. I got cantaloupes, watermelon.
0: Whoa. Okay.
1: But I got lots of, I've got a lot of plants, but nothing going on yet.
0: Okay. Well, everybody
1: They're
0: else
1: They're real
0: is,
1: pretty. Don't even.
0: Everybody
1: Stop.
0: Else is
1: Don't.
0: Eating their zucchinis.
1: My zucchini plants died.
0: What?
1: And I went to go get some more. There's this lady out in Mystic. She has some cucumber plants, and she's got some plants already started because she has a big garden.
0: Yeah.
1: I'm going to go out there and buy them for $2.
0: Okay.
1: I'm coming.
0: Okay.
1: But I had this toothache for the last 2 weeks, and I read her, oh, my tooth hurts. Oh, she
0: Well, it's hard to
1: anymore.
0: Keep the rabbits away from them these days, too. Rabbits.
1: I don't want to talk about it. I wish the rabbits would come to my house.

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0: Choose your prize.
1: You did it again. What time is it, Jimmy?
0: Choose your prize. All we got is this.
1: All we got is this. Parker McCollum's hot ticket, man.
0: 860-886-1515.

0: 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Junk food day today, so we're eating our junk food. Got like our...
1: Have a plum.
0: Candy, our chocolates, our chips.
2: I already ate all that stuff. It's grocery day.
0: People say fries are junk food.
2: Fries
0: obviously,
2: are.
0: Anything you get at the fast food place, I guess, would be junk food. People use junk food to
2: ask
0: compensate
2: anybody who goes
0: for...
2: Taco Bell, they'll tell you.
0: Oh, Taco Bell. Nobody's eating there.
2: Ay, caramba. Ay, caramba.
0: At 50%, even though they're saying that Taco Bell is wrongly being...
2: really?
0: Yeah, that's what they're saying. 50%, I'll go there and eat some. I'll prove to you that it's just fine.
2: Get yourself a big extra,
0: extra
2: some lettuce.
0: Yeah.
2: Give me some lettuce. I need to use
0: need
2: a couple
0: fiber.
2: Pounds. Yeah.
0: I need some. I'm feeling a little... Need something working it out anyway. 50% of people use the junk food to compensate for negative emotions like heartbreak and loneliness. You know, got to open up that big old...
2: That could explain all the ice cream in my freezer.
0: Chips and ice cream, that's right, yeah.
2: I have chips, like, I buy a bag one a week.
0: Yeah.
2: That's when you need something crunchy. Girls, you know what I'm talking about?
0: We love our junk food. We need it.
2: Sometimes you need a crunchy thing. Right now, I can't crunch nothing.
0: 75% of people say it's hard to shop with children at the grocery stores because of the junk food that they want. The kids want that junk food, too, man.
2: Yes.
0: People would give up junk food for a week to get an extra day of vacation. Okay, I guess we could do that. Yeah. All right. Nobody's offering
2: that.
0: It, though.
2: Yeah. Why do they ask these things?
0: Why do they ask those things? Nobody's offering
2: nothing
0: that.
2: Nothing offered.
0: Yeah.
2: It's just... empty
0: all
2: promises.
0: Those hypothetical things.
2: I don't like that.
0: Stupid.
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9: Today starts off with more clouds as a warm front approaches. That will bring a round of storms traversing the state by midday. It's a first alert weather day as these downpours will bring poor drainage flooding, but also the threat for strong thunderstorms. Then a second round will be possible this evening after the air turns humid. These storms will also bring torrential rain, but this is when the severe threat is even higher. Tomorrow, also a first alert weather day, will start off a bit drier, but a disturbance in the afternoon will again bring thunderstorms, perhaps strong to severe. Beyond that, the humidity clears out with a stretch of bright and seasonable days for the fourth weekend of July. In the First Alert Forecast Center at Channel 3, I'm meteorologist Scott Haney, wishing you all a great, safe, and healthy Tuesday.

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1: Oh, no!
0: 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You're among friends here. 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

0: 97.7 WCTY, Zach Brown Band and Chicken Fried. The day newspaper today, right there on the front cover, is a picture of lumberjacks that are competing for the Lumberjack World Championship in Hayward, Wisconsin, is where they hold.
1: Oh, come on!
0: Hayward, Wisconsin, is where they hold the Lumberjack World Championships every year, and they've been doing that for years and years and years. And when
1: flannel in one spot.
0: I started my radio career in Hayward, Wisconsin. Went to high school in Hayward, Wisconsin, for a couple of years. Hayward, Wisconsin, is also the muskie capital of the world, where the Freshwater Fishing Hall of Fame is, and Hayward, Wisconsin is also where they have the Birkebeiner Championship, the World Ski Cross-Country Skiing Championship is held there. But anyway,
1: very busy there, aren't they?
0: Anyway, when I worked at radio at WHSM in Hayward, Wisconsin, I started my radio career there, and I covered the Lumberjack Championships.
1: You
0: there.
1: Did. You've got my attention. I was doing something else, but you got my attention.
0: ABC Wide World of Sports. You remember that show that they had on there? They would always have the Lumberjack World Championships. So it would be on ABC's Wide World of Sports back in the day.
2: Wide World of Sports!
0: The skier that would always fall off of the ski lift at the beginning of the show. Yeah, the thrill of victory and the agony of defeat. Yes. So the World Lumberjack World Championships are going on right now in Hayward, Wisconsin.
1: Well, a lot of good it does me. Thank you very much.
0: But guess what?
1: What?
0: There's a local link to the story. Do you know who the greatest lumberjack of all time is?
1: Paul Bunyan?
0: Dave Gere.
1: Dave?
0: Dave Gere from Griswold, Connecticut.
1: Stop it.
0: Legendary world champion lumberjack. Was called the Babe Ruth of the sport, and when I was broadcasting in Hayward, Wisconsin, he was competing at the time. I didn't know that Dave Gere from Griswold was.
1: You didn't know.
0: I didn't know I would ever.
1: You would have gone up there and said,

0: and was named the world's best all-around lumberjack 4 times.
1: You an axe-throwing little thingy, Bob.
0: Dave Gear from Gear's Tree Farm.
1: Well, look at that. So they highlight him there on the front page of the newspaper.
0: Well, they don't say anything about Dave Gear, but they just have a picture of the Lumberjack Championships are going on right now.
1: Nothing
0: in Hayward, Wisconsin. No, they should have mentioned him. He passed away in 2018.
1: We should
0: remember him as the world's greatest, one of the world's greatest athletes from this area, the world's greatest lumberjack of all time. Dave Gear from Griswold,
1: That's
0: Connecticut.
1: That's a wonderful legacy.
0: Yes. And when I was in Hayward, Wisconsin, I got to see him compete, not knowing that I would ever talk about him on the radio someday again.
1: Here you are.
0: Yes.

0: 97.7 WCTY, Taylor Swift, I Knew It, I Knew You. We found out about Sven Johnson, another legendary lumberjack from Griswold, Connecticut, I guess.
1: Wow.
0: Who knew? I mean, you could
1: Well, they have a lot of trees there, so, yeah.
0: You know, you can go to the Polish Club in Griswold and who sit next to somebody like Sven Johnson and not know that he's an 11-time world champion in
1: there
0: the...
1: There he is! He's on YouTube. He's so cute.
0: In the hot saw competition at the World Lumberjack Championships there. A record holder winning 10 world titles at that elite event there. So how about that? We're just surrounded by, in Griswold, we're just surrounded by people that are...
1: Why don't you invite him over to your campsite and have him do a little show off.
0: He can, he can chop some firewood for me.
1: Yeah. With his, press the gladies. I'll be there.
0: Hot saw competition, they use heavily modified, high-powered chainsaws to cut through timber multiple times in mere seconds. Yeah, that could come in handy. Sven Johnson.
1: You better get all sweaty. And
0: you know, we buy trees from Gears Tree Farm not knowing that.
1: All this time, they top them down.
0: Yeah.
1: So clever.
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I can't love you anymore. WCTY Channel 3 First Alert Weather Center says light haze becoming mostly cloudy. Could see a scattered storm develop later this afternoon into the evening. Muggy, breezy, high 79. Channel 3 First Alert Weather Center.

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Yeah, girl.

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We got a chance for you to win tickets for the Connecticut Country Music Festival going on in the North Haven Fairgrounds. That's going to be on August 1st with lots of great local country talent and hosted by Taylor Hicks of American Idol. 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

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Happened to me, Russell Dickerson. Angie's up next. She's got some Rascal Flatts, Nate Smith, Brooks and Dunn, and Walker Hayes. 97.7 WCTY.

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0: 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I lost another 10 pounds. 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

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Good morning. I'm Angie on this Workday Tuesday with Joe Nichols. He has signed up to be part of next year's Country Music Cruise out of Fort Lauderdale, February 7th.

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We also heard from Brad Paisley. His new collection, Tackle Box Disc 1, came out last week. Now, Rodney Atkins.

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I Got Better.

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I'm Angie in the midday, celebrating the 97 days of summer with Nashville's best. It's Dierks Bentley.

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Now it's Lauren Elena featuring Chase Matthew. Lauren headlines the Sun Country Fest on the Sun Patio at Mohican Sun this Saturday.

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The country continues with Hardy and his A-list buddies, Tim McGraw, Eric Church, and Morgan Wallen, packing a lot of talent into one tune. 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

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That's Boston. We are Eastern Connecticut's country station. I'm Angie on this workday Tuesday with Country's Best. Here's Blake.

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They're live, they're local, and once again this week, loaded up with prizes. 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

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I'm Angie. 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

day, Potts Farm was a place to go. Load a truck up, hit the dirt road. 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Y'all ain't listening. Them old

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Just finished his residency in Vegas. He's got a new album he's dropping in September. 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

afternoon. Sarah Spencer keeping you company. Hey, check in with Jimmy and Shelley tomorrow morning. They've got tickets to the Lebanon Fair this weekend. 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
1: 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We are super stoked for the Connecticut Country Music Festival, set to go two stages on Saturday, August 1st at the North Haven Fairgrounds. 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There are two stages with awesome music going on. Annie Bosco's the headliner. Taylor Hicks, he's the host of the American Idol winner. He's going to be hosting and performing. It's going to be so much fun. 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We'll see you there Saturday, August 1st at the North Haven Fairgrounds. 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

One Margarita, that's Luke Bryan. I've got a drinking thing going on right now. This is a new from Zach John King. It's called Get to Drinking on 97.7 WCTY.

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1: Well, it was down some street we couldn't even pronounce. 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

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Who's ready to win summer concert tickets? 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

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You probably won't like the way you feel after all those drinks. You might not even remember your own name. 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

Morgan Wallen's got new music coming out this week just after 7 o'clock. Thanks for hanging out in this rainy Tuesday night at WCTY. Here's from Jason Aldean, minutes away. Right now, Randy Houser, How Country Feels. You

0: Jayco and Best Thing since Backroads. 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Also, Millie's Ice Cream Stand on New London Turnpike in Norwich, and we also got Scotty's Frozen Custard. 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That's up in Colchester. 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

Sugarland and Baby Girl 97.7 WC2I. Can I get an amen? Oh, yeah, Shavuzi with Jelly Roll WC2I. 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

0: Luke Bryan, country, and she knows it. My name is Dave Elder. Thanks for hanging out with me on this Tuesday night as I come back to the radio waves. I've missed it so much. I said, put me back on the radio. Luke Bryan, who just turned 50 last week. 50. I mean, seriously, can we all look that good at 50? You know, and shaking it around on the stage and all that deal. We got a throwback coming up from Alabama coming up. Awesome music. Jason Aldean, 97.7 WCTY, where you can win Parker McCollum tickets, who's coming to the Hartford Healthcare Amphitheater in Bridgeport in just a few weeks. And let me tell you, if you have not seen a show there, it is one of my favorite places to see a concert. It is not one bad seat. 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